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I'm Nick Michaels, and you're listening to The Deep End. Graham Nash wrote this song while he was a member of the Hollies, but it was never recorded by them. It first appeared on the album Deja Vu. The pedal steel guitar is played by the late Jerry Garcia of the Grateful Dead. Crosby, Stills, Nash, and Young

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Classic Rock, 98.7 WNLC.

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I woke last night to the sound of thunder. How far off, I sat and wondered. Started humming a song from 1962. And funny how the night moves, when you just don't seem to have as much to lose. Strange how the night moves.

0: Classic Rock 98.7 WNLC, Bob Seger and Night Moves. Also Turn the Page, couple from Bob Seger and the Silver Bullet Band. Also Joan Jett and the Blackhearts here with a double shot. It is our double shot weekend. I'm Ron Drew. Tomorrow night, another classic cruise night going on at Ocean Beach Park in New London. Come on out and join us. Check out some beautiful cars, trucks, and motorcycles. We're doing it every Monday night throughout the summer at Ocean Beach, where there's so much to do, lots of stuff for the whole family. Rides going for the kids, you get food, you get ice cream, there's mini golf, the water slides, the boardwalk, and the beach. Lots to enjoy. The Classic Cruise Night gets started up at 5 o'clock. It is free to get in after 5. 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